0: on the post, Dave 1. Okay. Indy 32, Lincoln, William, Eddie, 9548. Lincoln, William, Eddie, 9548. See if we have contact number for them.
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0: 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The Riverwalk alarm appears to have been pressed. It's the auto alarm. No other contact.

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0: Beatrix will be going BLS to Phelps, switching over to.
1: Hey, basic Phelps, 21-19.

0: firefighter. They need all companies to respond to 189 to Walmart on standby for a bomb threat.
1: Dallas Police Football Fire Company, just be advised that they're standby for a bomb threat at 189 46 West. Direct response, standby.

0: Page 1 to 541. Is that a standby at our firehouses?
1: Hey, firm, stand by until we get an idea what's going on.
0: Paris Andrews is standing by with a crew.
1: I copy, thank you. You're clearing them all as we speak.

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0: I copy 7-4.

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1: I got it.
2: 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I'm in service to the mall.
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1: Springfield Base.
0: What's the last update you have on that unit that's out currently?
1: We have 75B3 out at Phelps for 11 minutes.
0: EMT driver inquiries. Can you retone for EMT driver?

Please go back and EMT your driver still needed. Number 2 Nelson Avenue, Peekskill PD for victim of assault. Please go back and EMT your driver still needed. 2156, accept. 3 on your route, 2156.

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0: B-1, you can show me on scene. Am I going to the lobby or the sally port?
1: They did not specify.
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0: Myself, 9152, being route 922 Paulding Street, 922 Paulding Street, 1081. I also have one female on the RMP, miles 7869, 7869.
1: 5-4, 22.

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1: Good.
0: We're gonna be 10-2. The other thing that's for you is not on scene.
1: Tough one.

0: 541 to headquarters.
1: Summit.
0: The situation at Walmart's been addressed. All units are back in service and available. Terminating command. Can I have a timeout?
1: Vito. This is going to be 2112.
0: 2112, thank you.

0: 376.
1: We're going to be off the air. Have a great day.
0: Likewise.

0: Mike from Florida, 257. Can you respond to the area of 1060 Lower South Street by the MTA facility, Manzer's Landscaping? County police is out with a couple that found a lost dog. They're looking to turn over. We just need their information, and then we'll turn that over to the ACU / Paw Patrol Whisker.
1: 10-4.

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0: 5452, respond to 807 Main Street. Caller states there's a Hispanic male laying in the, sleeping in the stairwell on the right hand side when you first enter, between the first and second floor.
1: Tower. 10-4.

Kenny Lowe is your media responding. 531 River Road. 531 River Road for the 55-year-old female. Hold your number. 2329. Thank you.

0: 484. 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
1: 74. Port of County.

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Lisa Vac, 35 Medical 1, 807 807 Main Street, Bowman Towers, and the stairwell for the Intox PDs on scene. 2334 67.

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0: April Florida 263 and 252.
1: 63.
0: That plate. That plate comes back. Mary David Boy 8349. No vehicle on file. It's a dealer plate. The caller is behind the vehicle. So far, they return on a Phoenix.
1: 63 received. 52 received. Do we have an updated location?
0: Negative. It is being transferred through SP.
1: 6384. What was that vehicle description?
0: No description of the vehicle. It's a dealer plate.
1: All right, 10-4. We're in the area of Phoenix. What's the numeric?
0: No numeric. Vehicle is traveling.
1: All right, 10-4. We're in the area. He said the complainant meet us somewhere.

6384. 32, Mary Boy David, 8349. Mary Boy David, 8349.

Dead as Vehicle comes back to a 2022 Subaru WRX four-door color orange to a Jose E. Ayavaca Pani out of Astoria, New York, born in 73. Vehicle is valid, RO is valid.

Thank you.

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0: I got a 32. 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Ida, Nora, Charlie, Henry, Edward. First name, Jose. John, October, Sam, Eddie. Date of birth,
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0: 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New York, Lincoln, Zebra, Zebra 5362. Lincoln, Zebra, Zebra 5362, jump off. Roger, CID, New York, 515-589-384. 515-589-384. 5th Valley. 684.
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0: 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Tower 4. 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

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I'll be 30 on the 200 block of Fremont, New York tag, Mary David Eddie 6884, Mary David Eddie 6884, Mazda 3, that is up secure.

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1: Motorist is declining the MV-104. The deer is removed from the roadway. I'll be attentive.

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1: Six, three, and four. Check out the incident number. And Tower 81.
2: Incident number is 26I-04871. 04871. 81 times in the midnight.
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1: 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He's on Central. 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
1: Javier, James is going to be the middle name. 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Lincoln Ocean, John Adam, Nora Ocean. Date of birth, October 26, 89. October 26, 89.

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6, 18 for 4. I'll be 30, Howard and James, New York tag, Mary Eddie Williams, 7409. Mary Eddie Williams, 7409. BMW SUV. Status up, secure.

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0: 5032 Block, New York, Lincoln, Victor, Victor, 8111. Lincoln, Victor, Victor, 8111. 3G. Six ones in the area.
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Roger, 10-2-1. 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

152844. B30, Route 9 northbound, just past the Main Street exit, with New York, Henry Frank Boy 5905, Henry Frank Boy 5905. It's a white Chevy Cruze. Oh no, not yet.

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Little dispute. They have since dispersed, walking west towards K-Lot.

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1: Copy. Request and what?
0: Miss. 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

0: for? 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
1: Four, three, eight.

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Peaks, go back. 35 Medic 3 Engine 130, 1109 Brown Street, Crossroads Department 7A, between South Brush Street, South James Street, 13-year-old male vomiting. 437, 677.

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0: 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Is there a call?
1: Oh, that's great. Yes, I'm from Auburn Terrace, 1050 Springfield Avenue, 201 for the Hardy.

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1: That's

66 Joe Peekskill EMS, 35 Medic 300 130, 901, that's 901 Main Street, Peekskill Plaza Apartments, apartment 14, D. Nelson Avenue, North Division Street, the 69-year-old female possible stroke. Peekskill EMS, 35 Medic 300 130, 901 Main Street, Peekskill Plaza Apartments, apartment 14, D. Nelson Avenue, North Division Street, 69-year-old female possible stroke. 615, 69.

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2: chubby.
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6, 184. Route 9 North and Louisa Street, near tag Lincoln Roger William 4341. Lincoln Roger William 4341, that is up secure.

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1: It is.
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Peak still AMS 35, minutes 130, 150, Overlook Avenue, River House, Farm 2 Nancy, 95-year-old female engine, full. 8 o'clock, 6.

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30 South and Albany Post Road with New York, George William David 6018, George William David 6018, white Mercedes Benz occupied once I've got the data.

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1: Roger.
0: 30, Albany Post Road. Moving into the McDonald's parking lot with New York King William Henry 4843. King William Henry 4843. Black Lexus. Unknown occupants.
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1: 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Lincoln Zebra Zebra 5948. 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
0: you. 900 Central, pulling into the Wells Fargo parking lot. 30 with New York, Lincoln Nora Williams, 7786. Lincoln Nora Williams, 7786. Black Audi.

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0: 5361. Come on over to, it's going to be Sun River Health, but the address is 1200 Brown Street for a commercial burglary alarm. Indication is entry exit zone 1. Again, that's 1200 Brown Street, suite number 2, entry exit.
1: Time for.

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0: 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Lincoln King Union 9176. Gray BMW. Occupied once. I've got the data.

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1: 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It's all broken. 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
0: Taffler.

0: Ashley, can you just head over to the space between upper and lower K-lot? Somebody from 951 called. It sounds like the barrels that were there blocking traffic flow into lower K-lot were moved, and now there's some sort of traffic jam. The vehicles are backing up on the main street.
1: Careful. Welcome, post. I'm in that area. I have that.
0: Copy, thank you.

engine 131, ladder 58, 901 Main Street, Peekskill Plaza, Farms, Bubba 2 Tom, between Nelson Avenue, Division Street, a lockout. Engine 131, ladder 58, 901, 901 Main Street, Peekskill Plaza Apartments, apartment 2, Tom, between Nelson Avenue, North Division Street, and a lockout. 1239, 676.

0: 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Company's out investigating. 2-3-4-4 has got command.
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0: Greg, we're going to take the hydrant over here.

0: Walk and post A4. I'm at the Farmer's Market on Bank Street. Somebody just gave me a lost wallet. Can I give you a name? Give me a bit of contact information for us.
1: Copy, go ahead.
0: First name is Jonathan. John Ocean, Nancy, Nancy, Adam, Tom, Henry, Adam, Nancy. Last name is Karchi Pula, Comstock.
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0: Negative from a credit card.

0: Bye, sir.
1: Check a manhole cover. 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
0: 5253, can you just head over to 1847 Crompon Road, 1847 Crompon Road, to be the newer apartment building there on the right hand side. It's going to be for a welfare check of a female by the name of Denise, called in by a neighbor. They do not know their last name. In regards to concerns, has been seen in the last day and was last seen with bruising and had mentioned that she had fallen, and there's a very strong odor of animal feces coming from the apartment.
1: Two, copy. Show me out.
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0: 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Put myself and 4-9 on a police investigation on a 400 block of Washington Street. It's going to be with New York Reg, Lincoln Union Zebra 1124. Lincoln Union Zebra 1124 coming up as stolen plate out of Austin.
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1: Going back to a David Eitan out of Nelson Avenue, the city, non-driver ID suspended, on probation, and has an order of protection against himself protecting a Karen Cavana, negative on 34s.
2: Jedi 10-4, is this party involved in the past 34s or 56s?
1: Appears that's what the probation is for. I will double check the in-house.
2: Yeah, 10-4.

0: fortunate. We flagged in the system as known to be armed and dangerous. Got a shots fired suspect in 2023.
1: Yeah, 10-4, thank you.

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We need to place Patterson, place one rescue truck from the Kent Avenue firehouse. Kent Avenue, place one rescue truck.

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Station 1 headquarters. 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
1: 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I'm by myself here.
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Denver Police to the Denver Fire Department. Your response is needed at 138 Cecilia Avenue. 138 Cecilia Avenue, that's going to be the Marriott Hotel for a general fire alarm. 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Again, that's Zone Echo 110 and Zone Number 8. Again, your response is needed at 138 Cecilia Avenue, Marriott Hotel for a general fire alarm. 5,000.

0: 541 valve, multi-story type 1. 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Alarm is not sounding.
1: It's bombing 2 and 0.

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1: Smith is south with Cowboy 3 subjects, 2 males, 1 female.
2: Over here, trying to put it in post.
1: Got a New York Jet Eagle. New York 442-763-6666.
3: What's that location?
4: Smith and South. Smith and South.
1: South to Smith. We're secure.
3: 10-4.
5: On the 8th floor, but I cannot confirm that. First two engines will have to respond to the 8th floor and see what's going on.

I hope you kill EMS 35 Medic 300 130 Harrison Avenue and Warren Avenue in an Amazon delivery truck for the 23-year-old male dehydrated. Please kill EMS 35 Medic 300 130 Harrison Avenue and Warren Avenue in the Amazon truck for the 23-year-old male dehydrated. 1652 689.

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1: Which peak Slovak unit? 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
3: The Destitute Command found that activated pulsations confirmed jumpings up your plane. We're going to come down. 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

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He's going to be clear local with us. He does have a 34 out of city of Middletown. 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

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I copy. 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Stand by.

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0: 5-4.
1: South Division is 2nd, 30, New York. Lincoln Tom Sam, 1992. Secure.

0: 5-6-8-4-4. North Division, T-Mart, New York, Mary Charles Victor, 1565.
1: Down 4.
0: 5-2, copy en route.
2: Thank you.

0: 262. Are you guys secure? You need another one.
1: We're good right now, man.

0: Battalion 2 Command 8-4, tamper switch is activated.
1: Medic, copy. Stand by. I'm going to attempt to reset again.

0: Come here to battalion two.
1: Yes.
0: At this time, the response on the control board is system is in trouble. Signal is silent. You guys can come down.
2: Back. 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

0: Battalion 2.
1: Sue, do you have the maintenance individual with you?
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1: That I copy. I'll talk to him in the lobby.

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1: 5-1.
0: 30 South of Dubuque, New York. John Frank George, 4174. Status up secure.
1: 7-1.

A462. You're spotting a McDonald's drive-through. There's a Toyota Highlander disabled in the drive-through lane. The caller's requesting a tow or assistance moving the vehicle off to the side. Just let me know when you get there. I'll dispatch a tow up. 10-4.

0: 69.
1: Howard Mail, I just pulled the PD on Nelson. Send a name into the press when you're ready. Last name Boyd. Boyd Ocean Young David. First name Rakim Robert Adam King Ida Mary. First initials gonna be J as in John. Date of birth 3/11/88. Rakim Boyd 3/11/88.

0: to headquarters. The alarm on the 8-4 was due to a contractor bumping into the pull station. Went to reset the alarm. It will not allow us to reset it. We have a sprinkler system on the 8th floor, water flow. We have an elevator shaft sensor going off. They were told to notify the alarm company, maintain a fire watch, get the service back online as soon as possible. All units are back in service and available. Could I have a timeout?
1: Timeout
0: 1636. Good copy.

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It's going to be a Toyota four-door.

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0: 29, your party is Ian Spillman. He's also an E-Justice, valid D, out of 241 Union. 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

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Levy 510-397-236. 510-397-236.

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Date of birth, 6/7/93 on a male. 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
1: Negative,
0: can you confirm date of birth? 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
1: Copy. He has two IDs, one with the 6th, July 6th, and one with July 8th.
0: That's affirmative. I have both in the system, 034.
1: 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Either of them come back with a New York CID?

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0: I'm the corner of Washington South Street, 1 mil.
1: That was Washington,
0: what?
1: Washington South.

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0: Sassy ID is coming back to Antonio Ortiz, day of birth 11-2-63 out of Moquisco. Keep suspended, no 34.
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0: the Minnesota companies on an update. The smell is a general location in the area of 160 Northwest Wing. Command to Engine 1. Engine 1, I'm going to need you to respond to Park 80, just adjacent behind left wing. I'm being called in the relief valve in that general area that might be leaking. It's in the parking lot of Park 80.
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0: 5-6 out him.
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2: Okay.
0: Check a tree down, possibly a MVA into that tree down. 1200 block on Main Street near Walgreens.
1: Copy.

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0: Here's VA, leave the scene. Car did strike a tree, small tree. It's obstructing the sidewalk. You can notify DPW. The vehicle is nowhere in the area.

Out of Portland Manor, he's clear on his chances. Stand by on